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0: west of the UK, including Northern Ireland. Bright spells elsewhere. Highs of 29. That's the latest. I'm Kat Wright.
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0: That's Pretty Woman and Sleepless in Seattle, to be returned by tomorrow night. Oh, and please remember to rewind the tape.
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7: The top stories this hour. It looks like England's last 16 World Cup match with Mexico will now be played at the original time of 1am UK time. FIFA was considering shifting it to 7 o'clock on Sunday night because of the threat of storms, but it's now understood it will kick off as originally scheduled. Andy Burnham says he won't call a general election if he becomes Prime Minister. He's been answering questions on social media platform Reddit, where he said he'd stick to Labour's manifesto but look at voter reform. Young people in black and racial minority groups say they're seeing more racist content on social media than ever before. Research by Sky News and Goldsmiths University suggests 95% have witnessed it. And Taylor Swift and Travis Kelce have officially tied the knot with a star-studded ceremony at Madison Square Garden. The bride and groom wore outfits designed by Christian Dior. Swifties gathered outside.
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7: Rain in the north and west of the UK, including Northern Ireland. Bright spells elsewhere. Highs of 29. That's the latest. I'm Kat Wright.
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14: Good morning. Welcome to your weekend where millions of us are going to try and catch up on some sleep, maybe. Not just because we're exhausted, but ready for the football on Monday. I'm Roberto. Hello, it's just after 8 for your Saturday, the 4th of July, with the best variety of 90s hits to get you going. Oasis on the way first. Fatboy Slim on Nation 90s. We've come.

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0: easing you into your Saturday morning on Nation 90s. 8:16, hello. It is Roberto here. On the day that you need to disappear down a rabbit hole before breakfast, eat a salad that somehow feels posher because it's got little croutons on it, and then let America have a very loud birthday party in the background. Why? Because, of course, today, Saturday the 4th of July, is Alice in Wonderland Day, Caesar Salad Day, could be quite nice in the heat, and it's American Independence Day. Yeah, happy Saturday. I've got Hanson up next.
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This is Boyzone's Love Me For A Reason. It's Nation 90s at the weekend. Welcome along if you just joined us, 8:25. Any plans for your weekend? Other than trying to get some sleep in before the game on Monday, if you're going to be watching it. Maybe you're going to head out today because the weather's said to be really nice for the weekend. Yeah, the heat wave's coming back. Wherever you're going today, make sure you have us with you. 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I'll get House of Pain on soon. Right now, Faith Hill on Nation 90s.

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0: This is Nation 90s at the weekend with the best variety of 90s hits. Welcome along if you just joined us. Yeah, happy Saturday. It is the 4th of July with Rosales Everybody's Free playing for you there. I'm Roberto. Have you come up with a plan yet for Monday? I know it's the start of the weekend. You don't really want to think about Monday, but millions of us are thinking about it because of that football game. Apparently 2 million people are planning to throw a sickie on Monday thanks to the football. As if anyone's going to actually believe you're ill because of the football. I mean, seriously. People on social are sharing their sleep plans as well to accommodate work and the game. One person reckons they're going to go to bed as normal, wake up at 1 a.m. for the game, back to bed straight after when it's finished, and then start Monday in the brand new week like nothing's happened. I wish them luck with that. I feel they're going to need lots of coffee. Take that up next.
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0: 5 on Nation 90s with a lady next who apparently Madonna was jealous of back in the day because she looked so beautiful. Any ideas who it might be? First, though.
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0: Here we are then for the first weekend of July. It probably feels like summer has started now, to me anyway. Have you got any plans for summer? Would you like some big plans? 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Lines are going to close at 5pm next Friday. That's the 10th of July. And then we're going to make a call. 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It is a guaranteed winner. Someone's got to bag the lot. No reason it can't be you. 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
11: The top stories this hour. England's last 16 match against Mexico at the World Cup will be played at 1 a.m. Monday UK time, despite a 90% chance of thunderstorms. FIFA's now decided not to move the game forward 6 hours, which would have been 7 p.m. Sunday night here, after a reported backlash from the two countries. Former England striker Jay Bothroyd thinks it's the wrong decision.
12: They should start the game where there's no disturbances at all, because if you start a game and then you have to wait an hour or 2 hours, when you come back on the pitch, you're going to have to do a warm-up again.
11: Andy Burnham says he won't call a general election if he becomes Prime Minister. But the leadership hopefuls told a Q&A session on Reddit he wants voting reform in Labour's next manifesto. A top doctor is warning that misinformation online is a threat to public health. The medical director at NHS England says it's one of the reasons why the health service is launching its own TikTok channel. And parts of the UK are braced for another potential heatwave this weekend. Temperatures are expected to hit 30 Celsius in the south and Midlands.
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11: Rain in the north and west of the UK, including Northern Ireland. Bright spells elsewhere. Highs of 29. That's the latest. I'm Kat Wright.
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15: Let's properly get your weekend going with an hour's worth of the biggest 90s songs you're going to hear all day long. 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
1: Good morning, Max and Frank. Loving the tunes on the train right now. Sharing headphones so they can both enjoy them. They're on the way to London for the Pride celebrations. Have a fabulous day. What great weather you're going to have for that. There is Christina Aguilera on the 90s top 10s. I'd love to give you a shout as well. What are you doing whilst I'm playing these massive anthems? All of them top 10, of course. Let me know so I can give you a shout through our Facebook page. Search for Nation 90s. Crowded House are on the way soon, and some Vanilla Ice.
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1: 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Have a good one. I'll keep them coming. 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

0: Good morning to Aisha Malik, having a very active Saturday morning. Down the gym right now, loving Nation 90s for her workout. That's for you, Cher and the Shoop Shoop song. She says, I'm doing some exercise now so I can have more cake later when I go to my dad's 60th birthday. I like your thinking there. Have a good one and happy birthday to your dad, of course. They might be giants on the way soon. First, though.
1: Player.
0: Here we are then for the first weekend of July. It probably feels like summer has started now, to me anyway. Have you got any plans for summer? Would you like some big plans? Maybe a holiday or three? A complete garden makeover? A brand new car? A new house maybe? 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Lines are going to close at 5pm next Friday. That's the 10th of July. And then we're going to make a call. 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It is a guaranteed winner. Someone's got to bag the lot. 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

There is Ocean Colour Scene on Nation 90s. Playing it for Callum in Chichester. Good morning, mate. Thank you for your message. Enjoying the songs whilst having a bacon roll and a coffee after coaching his son's football team. Apparently, they all want to be Harry Kane right now. I bet they do. I'll keep you going this morning with the last few songs on the 90s top 10s. Jimmy Nail coming up after the Backstreet Boys on Nation 90s.

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7: The top stories this hour. England's World Cup match with Mexico will still be played at 1 a.m. on Monday, UK time. FIFA was considering moving it forward to 7 o'clock on Sunday night because of fears about thunderstorms. Sky Sports correspondent Rob Harris is following developments.
8: There are still deep concerns about the impact of the weather and safety, particularly after Mexico's match here during the week was followed by masses of fans turning out here in central Mexico City. 4 fans died.
7: Sir Keir Starmer says his decision to resign was intensely personal. He's revealed he made it after spending the weekend with his wife and children at Chequers. Sir Keir also claims any successor will end up spending as much time focusing on international affairs as he's had to. Yellow heat health alerts will kick in for London, the South and Midlands once again from midday. Temperatures could reach 30 degrees. And Taylor Swift and Travis Kelce have officially tied the knot with a star-studded ceremony in Madison Square Garden. Adam Sandler officiated at the event.
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7: Rain in the north and west of the UK, including Northern Ireland. Bright spells elsewhere. Highs of 29. That's the latest. I'm Kat Wright.
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11: Morning, welcome to your weekend. It's 10 o'clock, we're just gone actually. I'm Roberto, with you for a Saturday, 4th of July, and I've got the best variety of 90s hits to get you going. Some Fats and Small on the way, Janet Jackson as well. First though, Blur, Charmless Man on Nation 90s.

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0: Would you like it if Monday was a bank holiday? There is Janet Jackson, Whoops Now, on Nation 90's 10:15 for your Saturday, 4th of July. England fans calling for Monday to be a bank holiday because of the Mexico game starting at 1 a.m. No work's basically going to get done on Monday, is it? Because loads of people are going to be staying up and so tired from watching the game. So it probably should be a bank holiday just to stop everyone from calling in sick. It won't be though, will it? It's far too late in the day for that. Gina G on the way in a bit and Orchestral Manoeuvres in the Dark.
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There is Orchestral Manoeuvres in the Dark. It's Sailing on the Seven Seas on Nation 90s. Hello, it is Roberto with you for a Saturday morning. Summer holidays are coming. Have you got yours booked yet? Maybe you're on a countdown to a summer holiday right now. There is something you need to do before you go away. 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Why is that so important? 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I'll get Lonnie Gordon on for you soon. First, though, M People on Nation 90s.

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0: you got the suntan lotion at the ready. There's a good chance you're going to need it today. There is Westlife's Flying Without Wings on Nation 90s for your Saturday morning. The Met Office says another scorching heat wave is kicking off today. But it depends where you are, really. Southern areas apparently going to hit up to 30 degrees over the next few days. Northern areas closer to like 25 degrees. We've got this high pressure coming in from the Azores, which is going to make it hot and sweaty for many of us, with yellow heat warnings in place, actually, from today until next Wednesday. They're saying it's not going to be as humid as the last heat wave, though. So it should be a little bit more bearable. Hopefully a bit cooler at night as well. That would be nice. Baby Birds, You're Gorgeous up next.
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0: What we do all day long. The best variety of 90s hits. Getting you going for a Saturday with some Chesney Hawkes. The one and only on Nation 90s. No doubt with Just a Girl on the way soon. First up.
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0: Here we are then for the first weekend of July. It probably feels like summer has started now, to me anyway. Have you got any plans for summer? 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A brand new car? 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Lines are going to close at 5pm next Friday. That's the 10th of July. And then we're going to make a call. 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It is a guaranteed winner. Someone's got to bag the lot. 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
4: The top stories this hour. England's last 16 match against Mexico at the World Cup will be played at 1am Monday UK time, despite a 90% chance of thunderstorms. FIFA has now decided not to move the game forward 6 hours, which would have been 7pm Sunday night here, after a reported backlash from the two countries. Former England striker Jay Bothroyd insists it's the wrong decision.
5: They should start the game where there's no disturbances at all, because if you start a game and then you have to wait an hour or 2 hours, when you come back on the pitch, you're going to have to do a warm-up again.
4: Andy Burnham says he won't call a general election if he becomes Prime Minister, but the leadership hopefuls told a Q&A session on Reddit he wants voting reform in Labour's next manifesto. Parents are being warned of the dangers of posting images of their children online. The National Crime Agency has launched a campaign warning of a rise in AI child abuse imagery. And parts of the UK are braced for another potential heatwave this weekend. Temperatures are expected to hit 30 Celsius in southern England and the Midlands.
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4: Mostly warm sunshine, staying cloudy with some rain in the northwest of the UK, highs of 29. That's the latest. I'm Kat Wright.
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9: 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Happy Saturday if you just joined us. It's just after 11. Kicking off with Lionel Richie.

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0: There is Strikes, you sure do, on Nation 90s. 11.15 for your Saturday. Welcome along if you just joined us. Thanks for having us on, of course. I'm Roberto for the 4th of July, the day you need to disappear down a rabbit hole, eat a salad that somehow feels posher because it's got croutons on it, and then let America have a very loud birthday party in the background. Why? Because, of course, today, Saturday the 4th of July, is Alice in Wonderland Day. It's also Caesar Salad Day, which might actually be quite nice in the warm weather, and American Independence Day. Yeah, happy Saturday. Mark Morrison's up next.
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or the football yet then? Or do you not care? I'm in the latter area there. SWV's right here on Nation 90s. I'll be getting a full night's sleep on Sunday into Monday. Lots of people, though, making plans on how they're going to fit the game into their life. Will he be having a tactical sleep Sunday afternoon and then just staying up all night long? Will he go to bed at a normal time on Sunday night and then set the alarm for the game and then try and power through the rest of your day? Whatever you're going to be doing, I think you'll need some coffee. And the

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0: This is the Blue Tones on Nation 90's Slight Return. Could you name the Take That song that came out in, what, 92? There was a cover of a Donna Summer anthem from the 70s. Stick around, I'll play it for you next. Brilliant song. Got Bjork coming up as well. First up.
1: Player.
0: Here we are then for the first weekend of July. It probably feels like summer has started now, to me anyway. Have you got any plans for summer? Would you like some big plans? 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A brand new car? 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That's the 10th of July. 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

brilliantly bonkers Bjork. It's Oh So Quiet on Nation 90s. Thank you for having me on this morning. I'm Roberto. Have a great Saturday. Whatever you're going to be doing with it, obviously do it with us. And the best variety of 90s hits. I'll see you back here tomorrow morning from 8. I'll leave you with some Lou Bega on Nation 90s.

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4: The top stories this hour. FIFA have decided not to change kickoff time for England's World Cup game against Mexico. The match will still start at 1 a.m. UK time on Monday. Football's governing body was considering moving it 6 hours earlier to avoid thunderstorms, but thought again following a reported backlash. Sky Sports correspondent Rob Harris is following developments.
5: There are still deep concerns about the impact of the weather and safety, particularly after Mexico's match here during the week was followed by masses of fans turning out here in central Mexico City. Four fans died.
4: Sir Keir Starmer says his decision to resign was intensely personal. After accusations he spent too much time on the world stage, the PM claims his successor will still have to spend as much time on international affairs. Meanwhile, Andy Burnham says he'll stick to Labour's manifesto if he gets the job. And a yellow heat health alert has just kicked in for southern England, London and the Midlands. Temperatures could top 30 degrees.
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4: Mostly warm sunshine, staying cloudy with some rain in the northwest of the UK, highs of 29. That's the latest. I'm Kat Wright.
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8: 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Good afternoon. It's just gone midday. Here comes Five, CJ Lewis and TLC.

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3: The top stories this hour. Parents are being warned of the dangers of posting images of their children online. The National Crime Agency has launched a campaign warning of a rise in AI child abuse imagery. FIFA have decided not to change kickoff time for England's World Cup game against Mexico. The match will start at 1 a.m. UK time on Monday. Football's governing body was considering moving it 6 hours earlier to avoid thunderstorms, but thought again following a reported backlash. Days of public mourning and funeral processions have begun in Iran for its former supreme leader, who was killed by US and Israeli strikes in February. Ayatollah Ali Khamenei is lying in state in Tehran before he's buried next Thursday in his hometown of Mashhad. And celebrations will be taking place across the US today to mark 250 years of independence. There'll be a ball drop in Times Square in New York, while Donald Trump is at Mount Rushmore in South Dakota before a rally in Washington, D.C. Mostly warm sunshine, staying cloudy with some rain in the northwest of the UK, highs of 29. That's the latest. I'm Kat Wright.
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5: 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Tony Dibben with Reef and Green Day. 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

when you weren't laughing at Joey or Kramer. You were probably cranking up this one. 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

The Tampere featuring Mayer and Feel It, 123, Nation 90, Saturday afternoon. Westlife, If I Let You Go, coming soon. 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

0: Melanie Williams, There Ain't No Love, There Ain't No Use here at Nation 90s. 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
9: 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Here's Right Said Fred.
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0: 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MNA, I've got a little something for you here at Nation 90s. 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

Deep Blue Something, Breakfast at Tiffany's from 1995. It's 2:23, Saturday afternoon in the sunshine. Blur, Part Life coming soon. Arguably, this is this band's biggest ever success. Semisonic's the band. The tune is Secret Smile. 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

0: That's Pretty Woman and Sleepless in Seattle, to be returned by tomorrow night. Oh, and please remember to rewind the tape.
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Are you? 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

95 was such a brilliant year for music, wasn't it? Living Joy, Dreamer came along in that year. Next up today, Jennifer Page. And here we are in 1999 with Jamiroquai's Canned Heat. 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

0: I love that. Sixpence None the Richer, Kiss Me. Here come the fun loving criminals, Scooby Snacks and Dawn 10 next. 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

0: Roy Orbison drove all night talking to driving. It's the weekend of the British Grand Prix. There's a lot of driving going on today, apart from people trying to get to the British Grand Prix. They're in a queue. Here comes the original I Love Your Baby and Alanis Morissette, You Live, You Learn.
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The original I Love Ya Baby. Hello, good afternoon. Saturday here at Nation 90s and the best variety of 90s hits. Brian Adams soon. Can't stop this thing we started. Here come the Crash Test Dummies. That is the name of this song. I know you think I'm making it up. 90s kids know. 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